0: smooth.
1: Hey, that's smooth.
0: Yeah, I walk up to the teller, I give her the letter. 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And I said, baby, baby, baby, is there some karmic cheat love thing happening here, baby? Or

0: 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Steve was driving, cause I had to talk to my man.
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0: 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We lost them brothers with haste. We cast it off and along we went. Up from Bermuda to an island and so we rented.
1: I need you cool. Are you cool?

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1: What we've got here is failure to communicate. 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So you get what we had here last week, which is the way he wants it.

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What did I do today? You want fresh air? You won't find it this way. Check your left, check your right. Check your rear view mirror. Check in every night. 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

us for Spring 7 Friends. And don't be selfish and keep this all to yourself and don't eat shellfish. Hate is trying to take someone else's love for yourself. But I'm here to tell you that love is trying to help someone else. I realize that you have tried and tried and are just about ready to give up.